0: for the DJs that show me love, back that up. This for the mommies that shaking the club. What's up?
1: Ya tú sabes, babo. Little Chico went from El Dolarazo and Yo Que Barato.

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And if your man gives you trouble just to move out on the double, and you don't let it trouble your brain, cause away goes trouble down the drain. 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

0: Danzel, questo era Samuel Kimco, oggi nostro ospite a Ora Musica nello spazio interviste.
1: Jump your hip hop ass over here and get some of this. Hip hop boys, stop stealing my beats. They take my funk and they hit the charts. 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

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I thought, I wasn't scared of him anyway. 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
1: Yeah, baby.
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1: I got a mojo too. I got the John the Conqueror. I'm gonna mess with you.
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0: 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Thank you. Nice acoustics in here. I'd like to say hello to our friends Jimmy and Brian who are here tonight. And,
1: State ascoltando Me and Blues, un programma sulla musica blues e rock blues condotto da Gianfranco Piria. 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